0: 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County Road 30 and 33rd Street with South Dakota license plate 26SAM189.
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0: 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It's going to be with a blue Chevy, unknown make, air plate.

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0: 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I'm going to be out with South Dakota, 3 Mary 4. 1, South Dakota, 3 Mary 4, 451.
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0: plan for it. When's the second court date in June?
1: There's only one in June. That's June 2nd, then July 20th.

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0: 10-78, going through City Park here. I was stopped by a pedestrian down here stating about 5 minutes ago there was a white four-door passenger car doing burnouts in City Park. They were unable to get a license plate or identify the driver.
1: Ryan, if you need this for the train.
2: 309
1: from 10-9. 34, that 28.
2: It's just a patch. He's logging the comments. The male has a flat tire. I'm just going to be waiting

0: and start sending reports up if they want to act like that.
1: 10-4, the only thing is the TikTok. They're just passing and going at a high rate of speed. However, it does not show the speed. If you want to give me a 21 regarding who it is, I can inform you over there.
0: Taylor.

0: 1B571, you're 28 of 5. Victor 28 comes back to a white 2005 Pontiac Bonneville, registered to a Keegan Hansen of Redfield, with an expiration 05/31/2020-29.
1: Server.

0: 17.
1: 31 has a vehicle. I'll be 98 from the scene and route to 410.
0: 10-4, 1935.

Vera McKinnon ED, care flight ground with patient report. Vera McKinnon ED, care flight ground with patient report. Good evening. We were just leaving the airport, so we got approximate ETE of approximately 15 minutes. We are coming from Pierce, South Dakota with a 66-year-old male. Patient T6, T7 fracture, and he's needing a thoracic spine MRI. Patient's learning oriented, sinus bradycardia with a heart rate of 136 over 69. 98% on 2 liters, breathing 14 times a minute. Any questions in a patient disposition?

0: civil paper service that we're going to do. If you can show us en route to 3709 150th Street, so that's 37094 space 157 TH Street.
1: Thanks, what's that?

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1: Do you have by the name of Jaron White? If so, can you provide that information to our 551 dispatch, please?
2: Going through Hatteras and then racing down that road that goes to the city. Also on West 6th Avenue and West 2nd Street is another reporting party of the individuals.
3: 10-4, funny enough, I'm talking to I don't know, I'm at 324 West 2nd Street, probably.
2: 10-4, 2001.
3: 5-0-1-1-G, 1044.
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1: 05. I'll be out. 3rd Ave and R96 here on the bridge. 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

0: 4 megawatts.
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0: Ten-4, just make a note. Have to make an effort to get out there periodically.
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2: Supposer, go ahead.
0: I just got a call from, they said that they wanted to let you know that there is a hot air balloon in the area of the hospital that they saw. Just wanted to check in and make sure we didn't need to change location.
2: We will keep our eyes out. We are still good to land at the hospital.
0: Thank you so much.
3: And 4, 2007.

0: That 28 comes to a blue 2002 Ford Taurus SES registered to a Randy Sauerwein out of expires September of 2026. Negative 16.
1: 10-4, could you send that to my email, please?
0: 10-4-2007.
2: Turning no report.
3: I
2: can head that way.
3: 194.90.
2: Go ahead.
3: I'm speaking with the female Hafner child out front. Apparently he went out back, and I just would like another one here before I go back there and try and locate him.
2: 10-4. I'm just by your squad office. I'll be in route.

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1: 10-4, sir. 2009.

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0: Lightning zone secure, thank you.

Hudson Medical and Track 1, respond to 320, number 205, for a 93-year-old female conscious of breathing, having chest pain, 321 9th Avenue, Northeast 205.

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1: 10:44, US Highway 281, Outpost 164, standby. Plate, David Victor, Ocean, Mary, 71. Texas, David Victor's, Ocean, Mary, 71. Those oceans could possibly be zeros as well.
0: 10:44 at the 164 on US 281, 2044.

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1: South Coast Mail, last name is going to be Johnson. Ocean Henry, Nora, Sam Ocean Nora. First name is going to be Bruce. Boy Robert Union, Charles Edward. Middle initials are going to be Robert. Date of birth is going to be 08-57.

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2: 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Victor 3-3.

0: A female, last name Manley, that's Mary Adam Nora, Lincoln Edward Young, first name Rose, Robert Ocean Sam Edward. Date of birth is 2011-26. Again, 2011-0726.
1: Ten four.
2: 9-2. I have the address wrong on the page. It's actually going to be 918 8th Street West.
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0: Negative. I have anything on her, and she says it's a permit, so I'm guessing that she either doesn't have it, or it's just not showing up in the system at all.

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0: Wings Panther.
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0: 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They're about 8 minutes ahead of you. Going to drop their patients and then reposition to the airport. So I will keep you posted on what that looks like for their ETA.
1: Copy all.

0: I'll be 10-8 from my 42, just a 78. 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We don't need to make one now. I got to speak with 1B regarding
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1: 8811, code four.
0: On a call for a deer versus vehicle. So,
1: 10-4 will occur shortly.
2: And Noel, King, Nora, Ocean, Lincoln, Lincoln, first name Easton. And Sam, Tom, Ocean, Nora, date of birth 07-01-2006, July 1st, 2006, South Dakota Mail.
3: Thank you.

0: this comes back from Mr. Noel as valid. 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
1: 10-4, I'll be out with that individual at Wolf Bay. -23s.
0: 10-4, 2151.

0: Then 4, 2152.
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0: pilot from Wings is just starting up right now. They should be lifting here shortly. They said if you guys can hold for just a minute.
1: Copy, sir. Flight Stanford.

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0: 1X261.
1: Given multiple 911 calls about 39494 133rd Street, the Bastwick stop, RP stating that someone hit the transformer and all the lights are off. They hit it and then left towards Aberdeen. It was possibly a truck. Happened by the Bastwick stop.
2: I'm just west of that switch. I'll just meet him out there.

0: Thanks.
1: One X, go ahead.
0: Do you have a gun with him?
1: What was that?
0: Does he have a firearm with him?

0: how to shoot it.
1: 10-4.
2: Cool. The caller's saying Integra.

0: One R, go ahead.
1: 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It has been dispatched.
0: Ten four.

0: Inspector General with the gentleman that told him that year.
1: Pete, you're coming in really choppy.
0: We're going to Pete, I was at Dollar General with the gentleman about the deer straight.
2: Your pad is secure, Mitchell.
3: 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For us, it's

0: 54.
1: Grand Crossing and 5th Avenue East, let's have to get a 63 Sam 708.
0: Grand Crossing, 5th Avenue East.

0: Okay, I thought for the mail at 005-097-99. Repeating 005-097-99. 10-4.
1: Motion 403.

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1: 10-4.

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1: Thank you.

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0: Would you be able to open the previous traffic stop, or is it going to have to be a two-way?

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0: Probably 97 Tegra.

0: 557, it's 557. Just got off the phone with a 1012 Frank. She advised that. Hello, Nikki.
1: Yes.
0: You see if there's a PD unit that can go to the address on the 28th?

0: I'm just getting into Peaver from the going east. So.
1: 10-4, I'm just hopping on 232.

Station Medic 3, respond to 2714 First Avenue Southeast, number 6, 42-year-old female conscious and breathing, complaining of abdominal pain, 2714 First Avenue Southeast, 604.

0: We're 10-4. Made contact with Lana. It's her nephew's out here doing some shooting.
1: Ten four.

0: 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Marker 188 on this North Dakota 820 Charles George Mary.
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1: I don't have that.
2: I don't have that. But...

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1: Just with RDL, going to be out in South Dakota 3.

0: 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Got a signal 2, car versus deer at the mile marker, approximately 318 on Highway 20, just west of Northville.
1: 10-4, I'll be in route.
0: 300.

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0: more information on that signal too. It's going to be a 2015 Acadia, no airbag deployment. The deer was pregnant and has two fawns that are currently in the roadway, but the mother is in the ditch.
1: Thank you.
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0: 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Ten four and 23:15.
1: To work connection today. Every time they have called her, her phone has went straight to voicemail. The vehicle that she was last seen in was a 2002 Cadillac, unknown 28. Advised that it is in on a street near Teals. Did not look at the street. It is parked in front of a house. They didn't try to go toward the house. They just looked inside the vehicle, only seen her purse and nothing else. No.

0: to 5th, U.S. Highway 83 and 150. 28 will be Nebraska, 65 at 687.
1: There's 50, US 83, 151st Street, 2320.
2: Do you know if they stayed on scene? Highway 20, now entering milepost 316, and I don't see a vehicle anywhere near this. I also don't see any dead deer in the roadway.

0: en route, stated that he was just west of Northville and could see the city lights.
1: 10-4, I'll continue down the road and see if I can locate a vehicle. Maybe there are hazards or lights or something.
0: Let me see if they have an option or...
1: 10-4, just stand by on that. If anything, I'll make contact. There possibly is lights up here, unclear at this time.
0: 10-4.

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1: 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Starting is going to be 55092.
0: 10-4, 1078, negative priors on that triple I.
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1: 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Board is canceled.
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0: 6 Ave, Southeast, Jackson Street, with South Dakota. 3 Mary 5865.
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1: Code 4, we are southbound on Highway 212, mile marker 277.
0: 10-4, code 4, southbound on Highway 212, mile marker 277-0101.

Adam, Robert, Ida, Ocean, Sam, First, Lincoln, Union, Ida, Sam, date of birth, 01291998.

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0: You get two what looks to be 12-year-olds headed westbound on 3rd right now.
1: 10-4, the whereabouts.
0: 3rd in Kansas.
1: Yeah, we're market details. Swing over there.

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1: You attach that to 2G's call.
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0: 50, registered to a Brian Tommy out of Aberdeen, expires 02/2027, negative.
1: 10-4.

I'm 23. 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

0: Highway 14 in Lincoln now, and thinking it might have pulled in there when it saw me.
1: 10-4, I'm just going past DNS.
0: Looks like it just turned westbound on 14.

0: 3143.
1: Mile marker 342, US 14, with South Dakota 33, SAM 406.
0: 342 and 14.

0: 281R 281.
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0: Yeah, first it was here INT, and nothing was coming across.

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1: 419, 1042, 1010. I'm guessing you want me to contact you first if I get a call.
0: Then four, you contact me first, and then 1L second.
1: 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Have a good night.

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1: Negative. It's outside and his office is on scene.
0: 10-4, thank you.

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1: Hello, 10-4, 10-59, South Dakota Mail, name, date of birth, whenever you're ready.
0: Go ahead.
1: There's going to be Cheetah, Tom, Charles, Henry, Ida, David, Adam. First name is Austin, common spelling, middle initials are Raymond. Date of birth, 1995, 11-28, 1995, 11-28.
0: Yes,
1: thank you.

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1: 10-4.
0: What's the phone number for the monitoring company?
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0: 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I'll do some checking on that.
1: 10-4.

0: I'm on a current 911 call with Teresa Bunkers, 605-41965. She's stating that there is a fire alarm going off, but cannot smell any smoke.
1: This is FDA on fire.

0: One, please be advised that Todd Hans is out of town and has no recommendation as who I should contact. He recommends that you check in and get a hold of me.
1: Report.

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1: Dr. Casey Kolbecki, he did not have a key. Mr. Jason Coolstool, I talked to Jason, he does not have a key and did not have anybody I should call.

Probably closer to 4:30. Gonna be out with. Gonna be out with South Dakota Edward Charles Victor Tom 9. South Dakota Edward Charles Victor Tom 9. Dakota.

0: Alright, 1 Alpha 1059, up go to female.
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0: Those things are going to be Anderson, Adam, Nora, David, Edward, Robert, Sam, Ocean, Nora. First name is Kenzie, King, Zebra, Edward Young, middle initials G. George. Date of birth 2011, 04, 03, 2011, 04.

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We're having a burglar alarm at the water tower construction site, 4588 8th Avenue Northeast. Came in as action from camera 4. They reviewed the cameras, but didn't see anything. 4588 8th Avenue Northeast.

space, Paul Ocean, a little bit. Jeffrey James at Frank Edward Rupper Edward Young. Date of birth is 1994-05-16. Date of birth 1994-05-16, Minnesota.

0: Ellie here, did you call him out for this yet?
1: Please repeat.
2: It shows that you've got one L at this. 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
1: Oh, I'm sorry. I thought you did, but no, I did not call him.
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1: Ten-8, no luck with the keys. I'll be back 10-19 to drop these off.
0: 10-4, 10-8, coming to 10-19 to drop off 3-0.

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0: Edward, Edward, Frank, 3, Adam, Robert, 1, 6, 1, 7, 2, 5. Should be on stuff.
1: Go for it. Item 18, 34U, 28. Comes back to a black 2010 Yukon Denali, registered to a Curtis Neely out of Waukee. Expires 07-2025 inactive.

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Medic 1, responding South Harrison Street. Male in his 70s fell earlier this morning. Conscious and breathing needs to be checked. 613 South Harrison Street.

0: 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Hold 700.
1: 5-7-1 on G, I'll be 10-7. 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Have a good day.
0: 10-4, you have a good one too.

0: No, I'm turning. 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
1: Yeah, 410-8-0701. I did contact 1L and he will meet you up there.
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1: Go ahead, why not?
0: That 1028, can you cop to the state return section of the call, please?
1: I don't know if I can. I'll try, though.
0: Yeah, we've had other dispatchers do it. Sorry, 1059 when you're ready as well.
1: I have 59.
0: South Dakota female, last name.

0: is Sarnet. That's Sam Robert, Nora Adam Tom, first name Jeannie, John Edward Adam, Nora Edward, date of birth 1973, 07. Again, 1973, 0718.
1: Ten four, I'll get it to you in a minute.
0: Ten four, just attach it to the state's return when it comes back.

And Robert, Victor, Edward, Young. Middle name, John, Ocean, Sam, Edward, Paul, Henry. Date of birth, 08-18-52.

0: I'm gonna come up 10:19, grab something real quick. 1L still on scene, the vehicle.
1: 4-1-0 is coming up to 10:19. 1L will remain on the scene. 726.

0: 10-8, I'll be en route back to the nursing home.
1: 10-4-1, 10-8, en route back to the nursing home, 0735.

Attention APD, we have a burglary alarm at U-Haul, 500 Fifth Avenue Northwest. Coming from an individual storage unit, unknown which unit number. Called in by the alarm company who was looking at cameras and didn't see anything unusual. 500 Fifth Avenue Northwest.

0: Medic 3, respond to 9 Eastmont Avenue, apartment 208 in Groton, 34-year-old. 9 East 10th Avenue, number 208 in Groton.
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Rescue. 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Groton Rescue, 9 East 10th Avenue, apartment 208. 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

0: Paddock 1, can you respond to 1106 North 2nd Street, Aventura and Groton for a 76-year-old has a temperature and blood pressure is high, needs a transport to Stanford in Aberdeen, 1106 North 2nd Street, Aventura and Groton.
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1: I'll be 10-8. You can show me out on motor assist. I'll be out here in front of Casey's with Colorado trailer. I'm boy 066-217.
0: Ten four motor assist, Casey's Colorado trailer.

0: 78, they dumped the trailer off the ball there at the intersection.
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0: 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It'll be on the north side in the ditch.
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0: 281, Raffles 160. It's going to be the North Dakota plate. 847. Zebra Victor. 847, David Zebra Victor of North Dakota.
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0: 好。
1: 31, marker 162, 3 Paul, George. What was the remainder?

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1: Good.
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0: Let me tell you, it's a 98 warning speed.
1: 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Well, 941.

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0: 23. E3 Lincoln call. I took her to Sioux Falls of Era Mental Health yesterday, last night.
1: Or I put that case number right there.

an APD have a burglar alarm at the water tower construction site, 88th Avenue Northeast. Caller is the alarm company. They have cameras, and she sees a small dog or raccoon running by. 4588 8th Avenue Northeast, the water tower construction.

0: broken down just north of the Sphinx and Brown County border on 281. He said it's been there since Friday, and the tail end of it is kind of sticking out in the road.
1: Or do you know if he's got any calls about it from Friday?

We had one yesterday at 21:29. And it looks like Adam 9 took it.

0: Adam 18, DC3. Adam 19 wrote that it was not fully up the roadway, but the company has a toe on the way, and it did have orange triangles behind it and flashers on.
1: We just close it out then.

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1: For service in Aberdeen with our daily weather briefing for the emergency management community and first responders. Please stand by. We'll be started in just a moment. Well, dry today. A couple showers getting out of our forecast area out in Minnesota. Maybe another round of isolated to scattered showers or storms in the region. Later tonight, we'll have another low-level jet developing, mainly in southern, southeastern South Dakota. May run up as far north as Highway 212 region, so there may be a few storms around somewhere in the southern or eastern part of our forecast there. And we'll reset the mechanism for during the day Monday, and then maybe have another look for Monday night into Tuesday. At that point, things will probably go dry. Not much in the way of low-level jet focus over this area beyond that. But the setup does favor the right kind of thunderstorms to form in. So perhaps if stuff gets going farther out to the south and west, precipitation can develop and move up towards the Missouri River Valley region of our forecast area. Part of this week off and on. Otherwise, it's probably just going to stay dry and warm. It looks Monday and Tuesday. Memorial Day and Tuesday have the potential to warm 90, maybe a little bit higher than that, especially in central South Dakota. Again, we're greening up pretty good, so the heat up, the warm up that we could see maybe stymied just a little bit by the fact that we got a lot of vegetation that's starting to break up. So the upcoming weekend, it'll still be running probably 5 to 10 degrees above normal readings in the upper 70s to upper 80s, but overall not too shabby. That's the briefing for today. Does anybody have any questions or need any additional information? Over.

0: 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We're getting this from a third-party caller, 3216 7th Avenue Southeast.
1: Houston 3 is good.

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1: 281 at the 216 at 1024.

Goose 7-2-1, Raffles 170. Going to be west, south for plate. Three, George 675. Three, Nora, George 675. It's a Toyota van. It might be a 3 North 6.

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0: Yeah.

0: 167 with South Dakota Plate, Queen Nora, Ocean, Henry, Robert, Tom, Sam.
1: For 281-167, Queen, Nora, Ocean, Henry, Robert, Sam, correction, Robert, Tom, Sam.

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1: 10-4, I heard you that time. 10-52.
0: On the 78, it might be selective hearing.
1: Yeah, okay. We'll discuss that when you get back in here.
0: 10-4.
1: My vision seems to be okay today.

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1: Someone, 1B, I'm going to be 10-8 with a citation. You're going to have to sign me a report for this one. It's going to be a no insurance ticket.
0: 4. 11-10.

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0: 736. One. 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
1: Traffic for you.
0: You had questions earlier.
1: And for my only question was if that was the structure fire in town was confirmed.
0: A fireman, they cannot find anything who reported the fire. They're still investigating.
1: I got to continue with my traffic stops.
0: Yeah, I slow down here.
1: And four on that. Press 11B, 1044.
0: Good.
1: We have on US Highway 281, milepost 70. Looks like it's going to be with South Dakota 33 Robert 581 331 South Dakota
0: 10-4.

0: Or I just had a correction on that 28th Coast traffic stop. I did attach it to the call.
1: 10-4, what was the correct place?
0: 33 Robert 581. You logged in as 33 Adam 581.
1: 10-4.

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0: stand by. The vehicle's not coming to a stop here yet. Looks like we're finally going to roll the stop here. Just milepost 168-ish. Stand by for plate.
1: Sir, he got a plate as a white VW Passat. They have an Aberdeen address. I put it in my comment screen.

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1: 10-4.

0: Merrill's Hill.
1: 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I'll start heading east and see if I can't find that sedan.

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0: You attach the RPs 50, sorry, not the RPs, ROs 59 and then the 28.

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Illinois truck plate. Looks like the plate's going to be Paul 1230548. Paul 1230548 out of Illinois.

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1: 10-4. It's unclear looking at the plate whether the pole is supposed to be attached.
0: Okay, without the pole.

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0: Adam 24, Adam 18. 4. 1.
1: But I'm in Aberdeen.
0: Go ahead and grab my notary stamp from my mailbox and then bring it over.

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0: Or 58th, US 281.
1: It'll be 168 in US 281, but yes, with Texas Victor, Victor Henry. 287.
0: Texas Victor Henry, what was the remainder?

0: Faz um homem.
1: Good.
0: Did you get that 28 to come back?
1: I got Victor 3, Henry 608.
0: That's in for try Victor Henry 6087.
1: 10-4. It was hard to understand, even under replay.
0: 10-4, I'm sorry about that. I will be better now.

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0: East 4th Avenue, Allen, she's advising she don't feel safe, possible domestic situation.
1: What's the address?
0: 118 East 4th Avenue. RP is an LRN. She is extremely distraught, been crying.
1: Copy. I am still north of town a little bit here. I will head that way, though. 1K is probably get over there.
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0: We're getting HP 189, Templar 4. Ball marker 222, US 281, North Dakota 606, Edward Ocean.
1: Then 4281, 222, 1400.

Boston traffic is on 2th Street, 424th Avenue Northwest, Brent County Fairgrounds. Our piece with the Fair Board, she stated that there's a vehicle out there, a tan suburban with dealer plates, that was mudding and they appear stuck there at the southwest corner of the fairgrounds.

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0: Prop 1, respond to 15 North Klein Street, DSG, because for a fire alarm called in by Midwest Alarm. Again, respond to 15 North Klein Street, DSG, Dakota Supply Group.
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0: See if we can get some key holder information on this, dude.

0: me out of town, but going to try and get someone else to meet on scene. The job is no longer with the company.
1: Well, thank you, Lee Cooper.
2: All right, so I'm going to be turning it for the...
3: M418-1446.
2: Is there anything that needs to be picked up at the office, or has that already been taken care of?
3: I believe between 1B, 1R, and GF543, everything is picked up.
2: 10-4.

0: where I've got all three of them sent off, so they get 10 minutes, so it'll be a little bit.
1: I do see that some of them have different date of birth, but they're all close. I think it's just an error when they type them in or something.

0: the Alabama one. Looks like it's the only one with the restriction. And then I'm not sure what Florida would do, but they're advising this one is full extradition where the other one's limited. So we'll see what they say.
1: 10-4.

0: HB 189.
1: HB 189.
0: English.
2: Is that first one confirmed?
0: Looks like they've answered for both the 16s on Florida, and they are confirmed.
2: Outside vehicle.
0: 10-4, 1453.

0: But
1: that's where Alabama, they will not extradite.
0: 10-4.
1: 55.
2: Be clear of 10-15, Frank. Clear 281J, backing out to north.
1: 10-4, 1455.

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1: HP 189.
0: Vehicle is released low up 59 Iran. I'll be 10-15-31J.
1: 10-4-15-06.

0: Ness is back in the shed?
1: Yeah, 38881 112th Street. It was a 911 open line on callback. Somebody answered and I spoke with them, but I couldn't understand anything they were saying. It sounded like they were all fumbling. 38881 112th Street.

Lakeview units respond to 4588 at 8th Avenue Northeast for a burglar alarm called by the alarm company. It's showing on a camera, but on the camera it looks like a bunny triggered it. 4588 8th Avenue Northeast.

0: Good.
1: 31 in trailer and headed back to Webster on 10-8.

called, requested an officer at 403 Falcon, said that they came over and said someone is raising cane over there.

0: 3, medic 4, heavy responder 1518 South McCoy Street for chest pain on a 48-year-old male currently conscious and breathing. Very dizzy. 1618 South McCoy Street. Medic 4, Rescue 3, Battalion 3.
1: Copies.
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C3 had on 19. 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
1: 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David, Victor, David.
0: US 12.

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VG3 HQ 189. 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

6297-98 Omar, lost blood pressure 175 over 110. No known history of hypertension. I'm going to see you in about 6 minutes. Any comments or questions? Maddie Corcoran.

Track 1 respond to the intersection South Boston Street. RP states that a truck accidentally spilled fluid all over the intersection South Boston Street and East Melbourne Road.

0: the 911 line right now. There appears to be a camper that has rolled into the ditch on I-29-211. We're heading northbound. Info I have as of right now.
1: I'll be in route. I just got into Dade County. I'll be, you said 211?
0: For this, correct. 211. It also sounds like a black truck went into the ditch as well.
1: 10-4, go ahead and get the ambulance rolling. Get somebody on there and let me know. But yeah, I'll probably be 15-20 out.

0: Truck one. Do you know the location? Is it Walk in Melgard or Roosevelt in Melgard?
1: Lawson and Melgard. The reporting party thought it was Roosevelt and Melgard, but it's not. It's Lawson.
0: Truck one copies.

0: 116 North Michigan Street. RP said there's a male there, blue jeans, short sleeve shirt, driving a gray pickup truck. He's an older male in his 80s. He's got a ladder out there at the dumpster site, digging through people's garbage and putting it in the back of his truck.
1: Yeah, Mark.

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1: I believe I found that mail of someone he's attached.

0: 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Bell marker 187, US 12.
1: Mm-hmm.
0: Correction, 287, US 12. 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
1: 10-4. 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
0: Them to refuse the service on the paper?
1: That is up to you. 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I'm just logging down that you radioed that you were refused entry.
0: I'll go back in.

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0: Thank you, 1743.

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1: Six 3 1 5 Nora. 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
1: And four.

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0: Burns at 131st and 382nd.
1: Hurry, 10 minutes out with a 43-year-old female, came in with nausea, vomiting, found out with a potassium of 9.5. She was insulin, dextrose, sodium bicarb, albuterol. Currently, we are doing another round of all of that. She's on a bicarb. Vitals are as follows. Heart rate, 99 sinus. Blood pressure is 93 over 53. Respirs are 20. A little bit labor due to anxiety, sitting 98% on 10 liters for the NEB, and she's alert and oriented times 4. Any questions or just...

0: cop your report, care fight. You're going to be a direct admit to 2114. That's 2114.
1: 2114, thanks.

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1: Mile marker 200 on US 281 with Charles Victor X-ray 316. VOA Toyota Avalon.
0: Mile marker 200 on US 281 at 1847.

0: RV calls it two girls on four-wheelers and three boys on motorbikes were driving up and down Main Street, going really fast, racing each other. So she knew who the kids were and that all their parents were at somebody's house, not paying attention. 308 Fifth Ave.
1: I'll be in route.
0: Do this questions call. It's going to be Richmond Lake Spillway. RP, just had questions.

0: DC-3.
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